0: I'm Dr. Ruth Westheimer. And if you listen to WRCT Pittsburgh, you know that in most cases, size does not matter.
1: 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You're listening to Garage Radio. My name's Joe, and hey, thanks for tuning in tonight. Hope you're having a good night and a great start to your week. I got a lot of great music in store, so make sure you stick around. We're starting tonight off with some grunge rock coming out of the state of
2: Washington,
1: named after their hometown. This is a group known as Enuclaw with their song Jimmy Neutron. Keep it tuned in here, Garage Radio.

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This is Need You by Reyes with a sample from Jiggets, if I remember correctly. Ending on some piano today, I guess.

just 16. Her first romance is over. She's thinking of what might have been. She talks into her pillow so that no one ever hears. Emily is close to tears when suddenly...

many people live and make believe. They keep a lot of dirt up their sleeve. But my love, baby, isn't the kind that fools.

We had an amazing time on Thursday with Kenan, Dave Curl, Ron, Rudy. And Tim. I can tell you we're missing Brother Kit and the other brothers of the Bourbon Lodge Knights. International Order of Whiskey Associates. We are the ambassadors of Good Times Only, GTO. Every Bourbon night is a Good Times Only kind of night. Coming up next, Delta Blues Brothers.

Ladies and gentlemen, welcome to Temper Sounds, the radio show, the second half of the show. I just found out from Ron that what I was broadcasting wasn't actually what it is that I was actually playing. What was coming out was a recorded version, and I apologize. I had a great country and blues fast hour set, but we're going to keep it going. I'm going to keep the set available immediately after the show for those that missed it, and I apologize. I just pressed the wrong button. Stuff happens. That was Freddie Jackson, Rock Me Tonight. It was a long song, but it's because I was trying to troubleshoot, see what was going on. And yes, of course, I got myself misplaced. I had an event this week, and I changed some settings, and those settings needed to change back. But I apologize. Up next is Michael Jackson, Man in the Mirror. But we're going to keep it pushing. We're going to pick it up. I'm going to make sure that you don't feel like you missed out a lot. Yeah? Temple Sounds of Culture. Dr. Kenya, OC on the mic, on the ones and twos.

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He's a soft punk as he's always been. How many lies must he say to you before you believe that he's taking you? He'll treat your ass just like a regular.

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You say you want the easy ass buzz. Hit the corner like a cornerstone regular. Ride around the corner from the White House. 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This motherfucker.

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